0: MDR Tweet. 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
1: You met me in LES playing pool. 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You're the exception, you weren't the rule.

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1: MDR Twins.

fade eventually. So if our time is running out, day after day, we'll make the mundane a masterpiece. Oh my, my, oh my, my love, I take one look at you, you're taking me out.

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1: Stop!
0: He's gonna know it's about him.
2: I don't really care.
3: Wenn du nicht schlafen kannst, MDR Twins Nacht.